0: Today.
1: Die besten Rock-Classics aller Zeiten.
2: It's astounding. Time is fleeting. Madness takes its toll. But listen closely.

The continent of Atlantis was an island which lay before the great flood in the area we now call the Atlantic Ocean. So great an area of land that from her western shores those beautiful sailors journeyed to the south and the North Americas with ease in their ships with painted sails. To the east, Africa was her neighbor, across a short strait of sea miles. The great Egyptian age is but a remnant of the Atlantean culture. The antediluvian kings colonized the world. All the gods who play in the mythological dramas, in all legends from all lands, were from fair Atlantis. Knowing her fate, Atlantis sent out ships to all corners of the earth. On board were the 12. The poet, the physician, the farmer, the scientist, the magician, and the other so-called gods of our legends, though gods they were. And as the elders of our time choose to remain blind, let us rejoice and let us sing and dance and ring in the new. Hail Atlantis!

us tonight. That's a good thing, 'cause this is where it gets cold-blooded.

But I got a confession to make to you tonight. 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She sure looked good in those blue jeans.

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Cause I can do it in the mix. And if your man gives you trouble, just you move out on the double and you don't better trouble your brain. Cause the way goes trouble down the drain. 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

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The scat man can do it, so can you. I hear you all ask about the meaning of scat. Well, I'm the professor, and all I can tell you is while you're still sleeping, the saints are still weeping, 'cause things you call dead haven't yet had the chance to be born. I'm the scat man.